can make it. But I'm gonna try, I'm gonna try. I don't know if I can make it, but just watch me try.

0: Officer Phantom, todo bien?
1: You're gonna stay away from my daughter. If you know what's good for you. I'm not gonna ask you twice.
2: Baby.
3: ¿Para qué me estás llamando?